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2: 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That's why at Cadbury, we like to think there's a glass and a half in everyone.
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4: From the Sky News Centre at 2, Britain's new Prime Minister is preparing to set out measures aimed at easing the cost of living later. In a speech outside Number 10, Andy Burnham promised a 10-year plan for the country further down the line while pledging money in more immediate help to deal with squeezed household finances. He claims the government needs to be better as he looks to take power out of Whitehall and carry it into every postcode in the land. The Makerfield MP is also planning to make an end to rough sleeping a top priority and plans to build more council homes. He's named the most senior members of his cabinet to help achieve those ambitions. John Healey becomes Chancellor, Ed Miliband is the new Foreign Secretary, while Wes Streeting moves to Defence. There's been a purge of Starmer loyalists with Rachel Reeves, David Lammy and Steve Reid all out. Labour peer Lord Blunkett, who Burnham has called his truest mentor, has this advice.
5: Stay the same. His values of family and community, of building from the bottom, of a communitarianism, which I'm very warm to, gives me hope that he'll be able to do it. And what he will need is the backing of all of us.
4: A 28-year-old man will appear in court later, charged with the murder of Anne Widdecombe. The reform politician was found dead in her bungalow in Dartmoor 12 days ago. Head of National Counter-Terrorism Policing, Assistant Commissioner Lawrence Taylor, says they're still working to understand a motive.
6: This has been and remains a particularly intensive and complex investigation. Over the last week, our teams have gathered a huge amount of information, leading to over 800 lines of inquiry. Each of those needs assessing carefully and thoroughly.
4: Newcastle manager Eddie Howe says Kevin Keegan was an inspiration and he's honoured to have called him a friend. The club's former boss has died aged 75 after battling cancer. That's the

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9: From the Sky News Centre at 3. Andy Burnham will chair his first cabinet meeting later as he begins his first full day as Prime Minister. Britain's seventh PM in a decade spent his first hours in office assembling a new cabinet. John Healey replaces Rachel Reeves as Chancellor while Wes Streeting becomes Defence Secretary. Angela Rayner returns as Housing Secretary, Lucy Powell takes over at Education and Yvette Cooper becomes Health Secretary. Ed Miliband's been appointed Foreign Secretary while Shabana Mahmood remains Home Secretary. Mr Burnham is expected to unveil measures aimed at easing the cost of living later, but former Gordon Brown adviser Lord Wood says events overseas could quickly force the new Prime Minister to focus on foreign policy.
10: Andy Burnham would like to be a Prime Minister that focuses overwhelmingly on domestic policy. Of course he'll be pulled towards the White House, towards Brussels, towards issues around the Gulf, Ukraine, Russia war. These are massive priorities. These are not things happening over there. These are things that have impact here day after day.
9: An inquest into the death of Anne Widdecombe will open in Exeter this morning. The former Conservative minister, who later joined Reform, was found dead at her home on Dartmoor earlier this month. Yesterday, a 28-year-old suspect was charged with her murder. Fans across football and beyond have been remembering Kevin Keegan, who's died of cancer at the age of 75. A legendary player for Liverpool, the former England captain was also synonymous with Newcastle, where he was the manager who almost took them to the title. Ex-Merseyside striker John Aldridge says he'll always be loved.
11: Wherever he went, he just gave everything that he had. And I know a lot of Newcastle fans and they loved him as much as Liverpool football club supporters did as well. He, as a player, as a person, as a manager, he was amazing.
9: Controversial influencer Andrew Tate and his brother Tristan have appeared in court in Florida after the UK requested their extradition to face new charges including rape and human trafficking. The pair deny all...

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6: From the Sky News Centre at 5, the new Chancellor says helping families with the cost of living is the government's immediate priority as Andy Burnham's new cabinet gets to work.
7: The Prime Minister and I have talked about how we will work in lockstep to meet the fiscal rules with a buffer against uncertainty and how we'll make life more affordable for working people right across the UK.
6: That was John Healey, who's replaced Rachel Reeves as Chancellor. Ed Miliband has become Foreign Secretary. Angela Rayner returns as Housing Secretary. Shabana Mahmood remains Home Secretary. And Wes Streeting is the new Defence Secretary. The new Prime Minister has promised to unveil his first cost of living measures today as part of what he calls a circuit breaker for Britain. An inquest into the death of Anne Widdecombe will open in Exeter this morning. The former Conservative minister, who later joined Reform, was found dead at her home on Dartmoor earlier this month. Yesterday, 28-year-old Joshua Kerry from Rotherham was charged with her murder. The US says it's carried out a 10th consecutive night of strikes on Iran, targeting military sites around the Strait of Hormuz. President Trump says Tehran has been hit very hard after 3 US soldiers were killed. Newcastle fans have been paying tribute to Kevin Keegan following their former player and manager's death, aged 75.
8: He saved the club. We were going into the third division. We were going nowhere. We were going out of business. He saved the club. This wouldn't be here if it wasn't for him. That's why he's King Kev. That's why he's a legend.
9: He got promoted. He attracted the legs of Beardsley and modelling the team and made them better players. His impact on the club's just, you can't even measure it.
6: Keegan also enjoyed a trophy-laden spell at Liverpool and was named World Player of the Year twice and captained and managed England. Donald Trump's imposed a 50% tariff on a wide range of Canadian imports, escalating a dispute with one of America's biggest trading partners. The new duties are aimed at products including wine, hockey sticks and cement. That's the latest. I'm Daisy.

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1: Okay, coming up before 7 o'clock in the Curio Breakfast Show this morning. Most of us do this on repeat. I would be guilty of this. I want to see if you two are. I'll tell you what that is before 7 this morning.
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1: Okay, here's a question for the 6 a.m. club, something for you to think about over the 7 o'clock news. The average teenager will spend 79 hours over the summer doing this.
2: Right.
1: What is it?
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1: 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Later this week, expect a refreshing iced coffee, made for picnics with picky bits and nowhere to be until six. 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

0: Lady Gaga, Paparazzi on the QRD Breakfast Show. Every now and again, our listeners just come through for us. Hi to Karen. We were talking about Powerball. I've never seen this before.
1: What did you think about the ride?
2: It was great.
0: This is a young child, right?
2: Yes. And apparently, I've never been on live television before, but apparently sometimes I don't watch the news because I'm a kid, and apparently Grandpa just gives me the remote after we watch the Powerball.
0: The Powerball! He's class.
3: You've never seen that?
0: No, I've never seen
3: that. Oh, it's a classic.
4: Yeah, that's about 10, 15 years old,
3: that
4: maybe. Maybe more even.
0: I wonder what he's doing now. He's probably 40 years of age, that kid.
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3: Apparently.
4: He was on Ellen.
3: Oh, was he?
4: DeGeneres, yeah.
0: No way.
4: Yeah, he's been on Ellen and everything.
0: Wow. I wonder what he's doing now. There you go. Entertainment news before 8 o'clock. What have we got going on?
3: We have got a bit about Robbie Williams. 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
3: Good morning. The M2 motorway northbound, that's closed for resurfacing between Junction 4 Sandy Nose and Junction 5 Temple Patrick. So a single lane is in operation on the southbound carriageway, and an alternative diversion route is signed, so keep that one in mind. The West Link is quite slow heading towards York Street, and in Lurgan, the traffic lights at Malcolm Street, Queen Street, Robert Street and High Street Junction, those are out, so be really careful there until the repairs can be completed. 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
0: Absolute crazy behaviour from my fiance last night. We're what? Going away in August, middle of August. I think it's 4 weeks away.
2: Nice.
0: Summer holiday. Packed her suitcase and the boy's suitcase yesterday. Everything.
2: Wow.
0: Ready to go. Zipped up. Ready
3: either
0: to go.
3: Either that or she's moving out, Connor.
0: Could be. Oh, no. That makes sense.
3: She's leaving you.
0: Oh, that's what it is. That's what it is.
2: Wow.
0: Yeah.
2: And Nicole's an organized gal. That's
0: I was
2: impressive.
0: Wondering. I was like, why are you bringing like all your jeans and stuff to furniture?
3: Why is the sofa in a suitcase?
0: Yeah. Who is this Gary you were on the phone to last night for 45 minutes? Oh, my God. Right. Anyway. But no, seriously. Don't leave me. Is that not crazy behaviour?
2: That is absolutely wild.
0: I will do the day before. The day before, I will pack my suitcase.
2: So Nicole's obviously come to the conclusion that we're not going to get any more good weather because all the summer clothes are in the suitcase.
0: It's all in the suitcase.
2: Wow.
0: All the little special summer toiletries, you know, the ones, the wee miniature ones. Everything's
2: wow.
0: away.
2: She
0: and
2: must
0: it's
2: be
0: all,
2: super organised.
0: It's all good. The flip-flops are in there.
2: Wow. That is not, that could never be me, but
0: no.
2: I wish it was.
0: I'm the day before sort of guy.
3: I'm the kind of night before, morning of.
0: Yeah, I like your style. After 8 o'clock, the Q Radio Breakfast Show this morning. It is Tuesday.
2: We've got Amy's answers.
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0: Yeah.
1: Because some people don't drink an awful lot.
2: Well, I suppose.
0: Well, Amy, you know...
2: You see, if you try and say one more time that I'm around, Dodger, I'm not.
0: Amy.
2: So annoying. Amy. That's such an annoying statement, Amy, to someone who's
0: not. I'm not talking about you here. There is somebody in this room, Amy, that owes us a meal.
2: Oh, Octo's no, Andrew.
0: And who
2: no,
0: is it?
2: Right, no.
0: It's him.
2: So, you see, if someone offers to pay for a meal, that doesn't mean that you no, owe hold them a meal a second. Offered to pay.
0: No, hold on a second. Hold on a second.
2: So you shouldn't have offered to pay. And then Andrew goes, my time's done. Connor's turn next. That's not what offering to pay for something.
0: Right, hold
2: it's
0: on
2: not
0: a second.
2: For having something
0: hold
2: in
0: on
2: return.
0: A second. You need to... this is what you do now. You go off on tangents, right?
1: Just what do you mean? You're generalising again?
0: You're sweeping. Generalisation. Amy, we went out for a curry with your fella, my missus, Connor's missus, right? And Jay paid for it. Do you remember?
2: Yes.
0: The second time we went out, all six of us, I paid for it. And then we said, the next time we go out, it'll be Connor. Amazing. We've not had a night out for a year.
2: Well, that is actually true.
1: That place correct. Down. I'm pretty sure that place closed down.
0: We've not had it. We normally would go out every 6 months, and then it was Connor's turn, and every time we're saying we need to organise out, he's away DJing. Round Dodger. You're a Dodger, mate. Dave. That's why you've not been invited, because you're Dave.
1: I don't go out with work colleagues. I only go out with friends.
2: I saw Andrew went in the night out with his golf bros, and I thought, oh, he's gone out with his other work colleagues, not
1: that's
2: us.
1: That's all blown off now.
2: Yeah.
1: You've blown us off now.
0: I have a bit of time available in the next 2 weeks, and I've said it to you numerous times, and none of you are coming back with options.
2: You've never asked me. I'm the Dave.
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1: I'll take you out for Christmas or something, okay?
2: Oh, wow, okay. Well, we'll look forward to it.
0: Can I just say, I am free next Friday and Saturday night.
2: That's okay, good, we'll organise.
0: Are you free, Connor?
1: Most likely not, but I'll have
0: there
1: a
0: look.
1: There
0: you go. What a coincidence.
2: Okay, let's look at the roads. The M2 motorway northbound is closed for resurfacing. That's between Junction 4 at Sandy Nose and Junction 5 at Temple Patrick. A single lane is in operation on the southbound carriageway, and an alternative diversion route is signed in place there, so keep that in mind. The M1 is slow approaching Broadway roundabout. The West Link going towards York Street. In Belfast, there has been a two-vehicle road traffic collision. That's on Hawthornden Way, Lane 1 approaching Knock Road. There are quite a few tailbacks around there. It is passable, but with care. And in Lurgan, as I've been mentioning, the traffic lights, that's at Malcolm Street, Queen Street, Robert Street and High Street Junction. Those are out, so be really careful until those can be fixed. Anything else? 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
14: From the Q Radio newsroom at 9 o'clock, I'm Jim McLean, and these are your top stories this morning. Di McGowan, the 9-year-old boy from Belfast who helped change organ donation laws here, has finally had his heart transplant. His family say Di's at the beginning of his recovery after surgery. He'd been on the waiting list since 2018. Nationally, the Prime Minister will chair his first cabinet meeting with his new top team today. He's already announced a cut to VAT on household electricity bills in Great Britain from October. Stormont will get comparable funding to offer customers here the same support. We also have a new Home Secretary of State as Chris Bryant replaces Hilary Brenn, who was sacked by Andy Burnham. Meanwhile, a 28-year-old man from Rotherham is due in court later charged with the murder of Anne Widdecombe. The 78-year-old former MP was found dead at her home in Dartmoor earlier this month. Back home, three men remain in custody on suspicion of attempted murder following a violent assault in North Belfast. They were arrested after a man was attacked inside Ethne House in the New Lodge area yesterday evening. In the funeral of Raven Adams, the woman who died after being hit by a car last week on York Street in the city, will take place later today. The service has been held in Dublin. The Thirsty Goat Bar in Belfast's Cathedral Quarter, where the 24-year-old won't open today as a mark of respect. That's your headline news just after 9 o'clock. Jane has more local stories next.
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0: Police continue to investigate a violent assault during Saturday night's disorder on the Stewartstown Road in West Belfast when a man was attacked with iron bars. A 22-year-old man arrested in connection with the incident has been released on bail. And time is running out for local farmers to apply for up to £20,000 for the Nature Transition Scheme. The DERA initiative supports practical environmental improvements. Applications close on the 31st of July at 5pm.
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14: The footballing world continues to pay tribute to Kevin Keegan following his death at the age of 75. Newcastle United described him as one of the most iconic, influential and deeply loved figures in their history. These fans echoed that sentiment.
18: He saved the club. We were going into the third division. We were going nowhere. We were going out of business. He saved the club. This wouldn't be here if it wasn't for him. That's why he's King Kev. That's why he's a legend.
19: He got promoted. He attracted the legs of Beardsley, modelling the team and made them better players. His impact on the club's just, you can't measure it.
14: Meanwhile, around 2 million people packed the streets of Madrid last night to celebrate Spain's World Cup victory. The players showed off the silverware for their homecoming following Sunday's win over Argentina. Locally, Larne hosts Serbian side Red Star Belgrade this evening in the first leg of their Champions League second round qualifier. That match at Inver Park is an 8 o'clock kickoff. And in Gaelic football, Kieran McGeaney will remain as Armagh manager for a 13th season. The decision was ratified at a county committee meeting last night. That's your news and sport just after 9 o'clock. I'm Jim McLean. I'll have more at the top of the hour.
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1: Thanks to you, my Jim. Good morning. Millie dry today. Going to be quite cloudy. Some sunny spells breaking through. Highs of around 19.
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2: Well, in Lurgan, the traffic lights at Malcolm Street, Queen Street, Robert Street and High Street junctions, those are all out, so be really careful there until that can be fixed. Apart from that, the West Link is slow going towards York Street, but traffic seems to have quietened down a little bit. If you do spot anything, you can let us know about it on the Cube Radio travel line, 90 890 110.
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0: Jules. Q Radio Breakfast. Yaz on the way at 10 o'clock this morning. Do you know what's hilarious? Do you ever, I know they tell you not to, but do you ever go in and read the comments under some of the TikToks and Instagrams and stuff that go up?
1: Yeah.
2: The odd time they appear, yes. The
0: most
2: odd time
0: of them,
2: I have
0: most
2: a little
0: of them are
2: browse.
0: Quite nice. But this comment gives a bit of a laugh, right?
2: There was a comment, it was maybe like last week or 2 weeks ago, and it said...
0: You'll love this, Andrew.
2: Yeah, Andrew. It said that Andrew's accent on the whole of Q Radio was the only authentic accent.
3: Yes.
0: Yeah. We're all making up our accents, even Yaz.
2: So Yaz is even making up our Scottish accent.
0: Yaz is
3: only
0: a faker.
3: I am the only authentic person on this this radio station.
0: Yeah, apparently so.
3: I agree. Who said that? Just a random comment, is it? I try not to read the comments too much because I get a lot of abuse online, so I tend to ignore it as much as I can. But
0: well,
3: that is a comment that I agree with.
0: So Yaz, who's on the way at 10 o'clock, drop the Scottish accent, Yaz. The gig is up.
4: You and your man.
3: Yaz is from Strabane, like, which is a good character.
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3: Now, every other day I get Sheena on the text, right? With her thumbs up emoji. And then I can never get her on the phone. So please, if you can take a phone call in the next 10 minutes and you want to enter the competition, then all you need to do is send me a thumbs up emoji. Now, the competition is 60 seconds on the clock. And you come on, see how many general knowledge questions you can get right in that time. For your chance to win a Q Radio It Only Takes a Minute mug. I know Abe Sessie got mugs yesterday. I tell you what, his are so nice. They're gorgeous. They've got his picture and stuff on them. But my mugs are pretty cool as well. They are. It only takes a minute. Got a nice clock on them. But if you want to win, you've got to be top of that leaderboard come Friday. So if you want to have a go, thumbs up emoji to our WhatsApp number 07702 687 001. Thumbs up emoji to play the game, and we could be playing in about 10 minutes from now. Before that though, Rihanna, a song you're probably going to think, oh yeah, I know why you're playing that. Yes, because the weather's taking a wee turn. Yep. And also a song that I just absolutely love, the video. It's one of my favourite music videos. It involves the singer just walking down a street in London, banging into everyone, walking over cars and the like. He doesn't care, no care in the world. I think you probably know the video. It's such a good song. I'm going to get it on for you next.
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2: First up, Ofcom's launched an investigation into Married at First Sight UK. The media regulator says it's looking into a complaint against the reality TV show, understood to be made by someone who was on it. It comes after three former contestants made allegations against three men in a documentary in May, all deny the claims. In other news, Bill Nighy and Gemma Arterton have signed up to star in a show based on the classic novel The Portrait of a Lady. The six-episode series focuses on a young woman who leaves the US for Europe in search of adventure. Game of Thrones actress Nell Tagerfree will take on the lead role in the show, which will air on the BBC. And finally, Robbie Williams has responded to a viral blunder during the World Cup closing ceremony. He performed alongside Nicole Scherzinger during Sunday night's showpiece final, but when he appeared live on German TV, a small white object dropped onto the microphone, which he says was a mint. In a post on social media, he poked fun at the whole situation.
3: Just like to apologise for the object that fell onto the microphone. It was deeply unprofessional and people worried about me, but it's okay because I had several more.
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0: On the way then, take five feel-good songs for you Tuesday morning. 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
3: Welcome back to Costa Coffee's Iced Coffee Forecast, here to update you on the week ahead. Today, there'll be unexpected adventures moving in from the east, with high chances of bumping into friends and conversations that go on longer than planned. Later this week, expect a refreshing iced coffee, made for picnics with picky bits and nowhere to be until 6. Because whatever the weather, with a Costa iced coffee made with heart in hand, the summer moments we love last. Costa iced coffee, made for summer.
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11: 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Cornwall is absolutely stunning. 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
15: From the Q Radio newsroom at 11 o'clock, I'm Jim McLean, and these are your top stories this morning. Dahi McGowan has had his heart transplant. The 9-year-old boy from Belfast, who helped change organ donation laws here, had been on the waiting list for 8 years. The operation took place in Newcastle on Tyne. His family say they're beyond grateful to the donor's family and that Dahi is at the beginning of a long road to recovery. Fergal McKinney from the British Heart Foundation gave this reaction.
16: Dahi and his family's ongoing campaign has brought hope to so many people and helped save lives. So it's wonderful to receive the news that Dahi has received a new heart. And we're also deeply grateful to the family who agreed to donate the organ of their loved one.
15: Nationally, Andy Burnham will chair his first cabinet meeting as PM this morning with his new top team. Chris Bryant replaces Hilary Benn at the Northern Ireland office. Burnham's already spoken to leaders of the devolved governments, including the First and Deputy First Ministers here. Meanwhile, a 28-year-old man from Rotherham has appeared in court charged with the murder of Anne Widdecombe. The former MP was found dead at her home earlier this month. A coroner says the precise medical cause of the 78-year-old's death is yet to be established. Back home, detectives continue to question three men on suspicion of attempted murder following a violent assault in North Belfast. A man was attacked in the Duncairn area yesterday evening. Meanwhile, a 38-year-old man is due in court charged with a number of driving offences after he was arrested following a high-speed police pursuit in the west and north of the city. A number of vehicles were damaged after it began in Broadway and finished on the Ballysillan Road yesterday. Another man who was also detained has been released on bail. That's your headline news just after 11 o'clock. I have your sport next.
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15: Newcastle United have opened a book of condolence so supporters can pay tribute to Kevin Keegan. The club's former player and manager passed away at the age of 75 after a battle with cancer. Fans have been paying their respects by leaving flowers and shirts outside St James's Park.
17: He saved the club. We were going into the third division. We were going nowhere. We were going out of business. He saved the club. This wouldn't be here if it wasn't for him. That's why he's King Kev. That's why he's a legend.
18: He got promoted. He attracted the legs of Beardsley, modelling the team and made them better players. His impact on the club, just you can't measure it.
15: And locally, Larne welcomes Serbian side and former European champions Red Star Belgrade to Enver Park this evening in the first leg of their Champions League second round qualifier. That's your news and sport just after 11 o'clock. I'm Jim McLean. I'll have more at the top of the hour.
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0: Thanks, Emma. Mainly dry and cloudy day today with a maximum temperature for Tuesday of 19 degrees.
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0: It's that time of day, that kind of mid-morning slump, and that's what these songs are all about. Pick you up a little bit between breakfast and lunch. I'd love to hear from you as well. Give you a shout out. 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
1: Thank you so much for all your requests coming in. Good morning to Declan. Shout out for Tiarna Casey. She is 40 today. Have a great 40th, Tiarna. Thank you so much for your text, Declan. Hi to Louise as well. And Paul, who's been in touch, said, I do feel very 80s this morning. As I'd love to hear an 80s track. And you've gone for this one for today's coffee break request. Let's do Simple Minds for you.

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0: and hair on Q Radio. And it's on hair, by the way. I don't know if you've ever used dry shampoo. I use it when I go to Glastonbury, but I forget how good it is. Honestly, it's so good. It's sometimes a little bit better than washing your hair. I tried it last week, right, and I'm completely converted. Tell you, the volume it gives your hair. Unreal. I've got body, I'm a bounce, honestly. I've got to say that you've got to remember to rub it in properly, because if you don't, well, you just end up with a big white stripe across your roots. I was getting funny looks yesterday. I could not rub it in properly, but you kind of do what you like. You've aged about 30 years overnight, but yeah, so if you are using it anytime soon, yeah, it's your friend, but just make sure you blend it in. Right on the way, music from Jessie J for Kingfisher lined up for you. And the singer, well, she's got her nickname. She's had her nickname from childhood, actually. Her nickname is B, and I'll get her on for you next.
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1: Now normally it'd be Jordan here at 1 o'clock doing the All Request Luncher, but Jordan is out and about. We'll find out exactly where she is very soon. But it's going to be Noel Bradley in for Jordan from 1, and I am going to be request gliding for Noel right now. So if you do want a song played on that All Request Luncher, let me know what it is. 07702 687 001, and Noel could be playing your requested song between 1 and 2 this afternoon and all that All Request Luncher. Now, one of the biggest girl bands of the 90s, not the Spice Girls, going to get on another massive girl group of the 90s for you next.
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0: Carrie,
1: so thank you for that.
2: Yeah, I think that deserves a mug, by the way. Yeah, if you've got your mug on a mug, I wouldn't mind having it. Yeah, I think you should do a singing competition. And the worst one gets it, and I've won it already. Yeah.
1: Carol, don't put yourself down. My mug is not on the mug, but yes, you can play for it. It only takes a minute mug if you take part in the quiz, Carol. Thumbs up emoji to register, 07702 687 001. Thank you for all the texts coming in. We've got one here as well. From Raina, says, I'm from Inniskillen Rangers, under 12s girls. I was wondering, yes, could you please give us a shout out? Thank you. And I know you requested a song. Do you know what? I will put it forward for today's All Request Lunch Hour. But this is it. You're taking part in the Foil Cup. Thank you so much for getting in touch.
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1: Noel is on the way. He's in for Jordan, and he's starting off the show with that old request lunch hour. Get your request to him on the WhatsApp. It's 07702 687 001. That is the number. 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
14: From the Q Radio newsroom at 1 o'clock, I'm Sonia Butterworth. These are your top stories this lunchtime. First to County Waterford, a woman in her 50s has been seriously injured after she was stabbed during Mass at a church in Tremor. She's been taken to hospital following the incident, which happened just before 10 a.m. this morning. A man in his 30s was arrested and remains in custody. Dahi McGowan has had his heart transplant. The 9-year-old boy from Belfast who helped change organ donation laws here had been on the waiting list for 8 years. The operation took place in Newcastle upon Tyne, and his family say they are beyond grateful to the donors. Here's Fergal McKinney from the British Heart Foundation.
15: Dahi and his family's ongoing campaign has brought hope to so many people and helped save lives. So it's wonderful to receive the news that Dahi has received a new heart. And we're also deeply grateful to the family who agreed to donate the organ of their loved one.
14: Well, Andy Burnham's first cabinet meeting with his new top team is underway. Chris Brown replaces Hilary Benn at the Northern Ireland office. Keir Starmer's former right-hand man says the new Prime Minister's tax cut on electricity bills is unfunded. Andy Burnham says households in England, Scotland and Wales will save around £45 a year from October. In Glasgow, three teenagers have been handed life sentences for murdering a 16-year-old boy in a fatal stabbing on a Scottish beach. Apprentice painter and decorator Caden Moy was attacked in North Ayrshire in May last year. While a man's due in court charged with the murder of Anne Widdecombe this afternoon, an inquest heard her cause of death is yet to be established. And a letter written by a passenger on the Titanic days before the ship sank is expected to sell for up to £35,000 at auction. Henry Price Hodges had written to a friend about his time on board. Well, those are your news headlines this lunchtime. The sport is next.
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14: Well, Newcastle fans are continuing to gather outside St James's Park to pay tribute to former England captain Kevin Keegan following his death, aged 75. The club have described him as one of the most influential figures in their history. These supporters agree.
16: True gentleman. He just got the city, got the fans, he got everybody, and he was much, much loved.
17: Fortunate enough to be a mascot in the 91-92 season. I had met the whole squad, felt this arm come around me, just this warm, embracing hug, and look to my left, it's the gaffer, you know what I mean? It's Kevin Keegan.
14: In Gaelic, Kieran McGeaney will remain Armagh manager for the 2027 season following a committee meeting last night. It means he'll be the longest serving inter-county manager as he approaches his 13th season. And Larm welcomes Serbian side and former European champions Red Star Belgrade to Inver Park this evening in the first leg of their Champions League second round qualifier. That's your news and sport here on Q Radio. I'm Sonia Butterworth. I'll have another update in an hour.
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18: Thanks, Sonia. Well, it's mainly dry and cloudy today with a few bright sunny spells and a top temperature of 19 degrees. Good afternoon, Noel here with you today, filling in for Jordan. It's just gone past 1 o'clock, which means it's time for the All Request Lunch.
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0: You know, that song takes me back to being at weddings when I was a kid. It's Enrique Iglesias and Escape, one of the last songs in today's All Request Lunch. Thank you very much to Warren for requesting that for his partner, Dale. Hope you enjoyed that. So we have time for one more song in this All Request Lunch, and then Sonia has your news and sport coming up at 2 o'clock. And this is a really, really good one. You're going to love it.
1: Let's go!
2: 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Q.

0: It's C-Matt and Take a Sexy Picture of Me playing on Q.
1: Noel Bradley.
0: We're talking about getting excited about really boring things that we got delivered, because I'm getting a new clothes dryer delivered today and it's so sad, but I'm so excited about it. Kim's coming in on the WhatsApp there and says, I need to get a heated clothes dryer. I didn't know this was a thing. Very fancy, although it sounds like a bit of a fire hazard, but she swears by it apparently. Tom got really excited about his new pans that he got delivered. He said he danced in front of the delivery driver. Fair play, Tom. Fiona agrees with me with what my mum used to call them. She says it is a clothes horse. I'm not the only one. But she says she's so excited about getting her loft ladder fitted at the end of this month. She's paying her pants. Wow. Wow. A loft ladder does sound like a lot of fun if you like going up to your loft. Who else do we have here? Pauline and Maher felt so excited on getting her leaf blower. No, I actually really need one of those. The leaves around my garden are wild. Oh, that's the next thing I need to get. And Holly says, no, being excited over a new clothes horse is not sad at all. I get excited over a new shelf in my girl's bedroom because they're on big books now and sit everywhere around the house. And the idea of them having a place that doesn't take up space makes me happy. Fair play, Holly. She also says, an empty wash basket and sink is like the planets aligning. I know, right? And I don't even have kids. My house is two adults. And I don't think we've ever had an empty wash basket and an empty sink. So I agree with you there. I've got an absolute classic on the way for you from Sash and Tina Cousins. And get your thinking cap on, because we're going to be playing today's game of Connect 3 after this.
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0: The news and sport with Sonia is next, and after that we'll be playing What's That Noise, where you could win yourself a prize you don't want to miss.
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0: around all these nights playing on Q Radio. 3:15 is the time. Ibsess is in the building. He'll be with you from 4 o'clock today for Drive, and he'll be bringing you all the usual crack in Drive. He'll be doing 3, 2, 1 things that make you go and loads more. And on the way in just a few minutes, I've got a classic from M People moving on up after this.
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0: 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There are three words, hot and bothered in Cumber today. Lots going on. There's Mark in Clover Hill Farm in Newton Ards. And talking about December 10, the gig that happened last night at the Ulster Hall, and there was a lot of people at the gig. It was clearly sold out because the queue at like 7 o'clock was right round the block, literally around the block. And this one reads, Abe, I took my daughters last night to see December 10. Teenagers absolutely everywhere, but very popular lads. And to be fair, their vocals were pretty good.
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0: And that came in from Nigel. So Nigel obviously had a great wee night and his daughters. So thanks for that, Nigel. Traffic update, the first one of the show. And traffic at the minute, it's not too bad. If you're in Belfast, traffic slow between junction 4 and 5. And this is on the M2 Westlink towards York Street. Traffic is slow, and the Sydenham Bypass, that's towards D Street if you're travelling towards Hollywood or Bangor. Across Derry, Londonderry, traffic is moving well at the minute. Oma, Enniskillen and Newry. Nothing else to report for now. Another update, however, in about 20-25 minutes. Music on the way. We got some Blue, All Rise, and the next song that you hear, Big Mountain.
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0: Baby, I Love Your Way. This was featured in a very popular movie. 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

0: is the first one, Holiday. If you want to hear this as our traffic jam, all I need is the word holiday. Or send me a wee holiday emoji. Send me a pair of sunglasses or a beach emoji or something like that. From the 90s, Eternal and Power of a Woman. I just need the word woman if you want to vote for this song today. This is a tune. Alright, and the last one. Artful Dodger, Romina Johnston, Moving Too Fast. I need the word fast if you want to hear this song. So there you go, that's the three songs today. Holiday, Woman, or Fast. Which one of those songs would you like to hear? WhatsApp me on 07702 687 001. Don't need your name with this one, just the word that corresponds with the song that you want to hear.
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0: Three great songs. I'm not really fussed on which one you vote for. They're all great. M1 in Belfast, between Junction 1, Broadway and Junction 2. That's the Stockman's Lane off slips. Traffic is slow. M2, this is between Junctions 4 and 5 in both directions because of the ongoing roadworks. Westling towards York Street is slow, and the Sydenham Bypass, that's from the Lagan Bridge, and towards D Street and Hollywood and Bangor direction. That's all I've got. You are up to date.
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0: Hello to Jam. Sorry, hello to Mary, Roisin, and Grandin. The kiddies are in Portugal. They're playing in the pool and they want to hear some summer jam. Have a good one. Hello to the Hawkies who are in Lanzarote. And Sharon and her family, they're off to Marbella tomorrow for 2 weeks. Have a good one.
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0: Lucky ducks. Looking at the traffic is moving pretty well at the minute. Still in Belfast, it's slow in the following areas. M1 between Junction 1 to Junction 2, Stockman's Lane. The M2 between Junction 4 and 5, that's because of the ongoing roadworks. Both directions, by the way. And the West Link towards York Street is also slow. That's all I've got. You are up to date. And we're going to play our little music quiz next. 3, 2, 1.
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0: It's Q Radio, and coming up on your very latest news, just a couple more incorrect answers. Ashley in Ballycastle, you think it might be Kylie Minogue. It's not Kylie. And Danny in Warm Point thinks it's Amble. It's not Amble either. And Fiona thinks it's Snow Patrol. We're going to get somebody on and tell you who it is shortly after your very latest news next.
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0: Yep, you're a superstar, especially if you got that correct this evening. Three songs, 2 seconds, one act. It was Take That. And thanks to Becca for coming on in the middle of her nails as well. She was doing Katie's nails. So thanks for that. Who else got it correct? We had Megan and Jason and Emma, Anya's and Greg in Dungannon. There's Jade and Yuri, Shauna's in Maguire's Bridge, Kieran's in Ballycastle, Catherine in Lisburn, David's in Doak, Adele McSorley, there's Leona, Mary's in Enniskillen, Karen in Donegal, Viv and Carl in Newlyweds, there's Ian got it correct in May Kitchens, Louise's in Yuri, Jade, you're in Green Island. Well done to you. Jerome got it correct. What else do we have here? Michael Clog Mills, you got it correct as well. Claire's in Derry, Londonderry. And Chris, who's still in work in Pomeroy, also got it correct.
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0: Oh, and Johnny in Guildford. Too well done, Johnny. Traffic update for you. Now, traffic moving much better across Northern Ireland. Nothing really much to report. M1, wee bit slow between Junction 1 and Junction 2, leaving the city centre. And the M2 between Junction 4 and 5, that's because of the ongoing roadworks. But that's all I've got. You're up to date. We've got Usher and Pitbull coming up shortly. And Backstreet Boys next.
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1: Yeah. Thank you, DJ.
2: Now it's Tuesday. Let's talk telly. What have you been watching? Any TV recommendations for me, let me know. You can WhatsApp me, you can DM me. Our WhatsApp number is 07702-687-001. I'm going to start with Jordan, a.k.a. Kitty Price, Now TV, OMG. It's called Nothing to Hide. There's four episodes, and it takes you right through Kitty Price's career. It starts when she was very young, and all she wanted to do was be a model. She wanted to do nothing else. And she was very pretty. She was. She's had a bit of work done since, just a wee bit. But she got a lot of work and made a lot of money and partied hard. And it's a tell. She tells all in this documentary. Like, she leaves nothing unturned. Her family, her mum and her brother, her stepdad are interviewed. Her exes are interviewed, including Gareth Gates. And they tell everything. Her son and daughter, Junior and Princess, they're interviewed. Peter Andre, he refused to be interviewed, as did their joint manager at the time, Claire. But other than that, most people do talk openly. It's a very interesting documentary. Kitty Price, Nothing to Hide. It's a Sky documentary. You'll get it on Sky or on Now TV. Another documentary, I can't remember whether I told you this about this last week or not, but it's on Netflix. It's called Worst Neighbor Ever. There's a couple of different stories in there, but the first story is an incredible, harrowing story about a community in Kentucky, and when neighbors who were once upon a time pretty close to ladies, when they fall out, what happens is actually unbelievable. If you haven't watched it, I'll not tell you too much about it. I don't want to spoil it for you, but it's called Worst Neighbor Ever, and that's on Netflix. It's Tuesday, we're talking telly. It's a Prime Video now and Ride or Die. And newsman Jim, I'm sure he'll be all of this because Hannah Waddingham stars in this and she's an assassin. Nobody knows that Hannah Waddingham is an assassin, not even her very best friend. Octavia Spencer is in this as well, two huge names. And the two of them get caught up in this crazy road trip. Think Thelma and Louise. It's got a wee bit of James Bond vibes about this. And when I say James Bond, the opening scene is an incredible ski chase. Very high energy. There's cars, there's motorbikes, there's guns, it's brilliant. So that's Ride or Die. I think you'll enjoy that. Again, it's on Prime Video. Stick around, it's Tuesday. We're talking more telly next.
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2: And final traffic update between Junction 4 and 5 on the M2. Still a wee bit of traffic there. But that's because of the ongoing roadworks. But that's all I've got. 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
12: From the Sky News Centre at 7. A court's heard Anne Widdecombe died after being hit on the head 21 times with a hammer. The former Conservative minister was eating lunch at her home on Dartmoor when she was attacked earlier this month. Her body was found by her gardener the following day. A suspect, 28-year-old Joshua Kerry from Rotherham, has been remanded in custody. Our reporter Amelia Harper's at the Old Bailey.
13: They called it a planned and targeted attack. Those are the words of the prosecution, and initial investigations appear that Anne Widdecombe died of a blunt force trauma injury to the head.
12: Andy Burnham insists his Labour Party will show how it's going to pay for policies. The new Prime Minister's chaired his first cabinet meeting in the job, promising to lead a cost-of-living government. He's told his top team it must be prepared to make difficult decisions. His new Chancellor, John Healey's addressed Treasury staff for the first time since his appointment.
14: I'm still burning with a passion about this institution as a force for stability, for security, for growth, a force for a successful Britain.
12: Meanwhile, new Defence Secretary Wes Streeting's accused Russia of being irresponsible. Yesterday, a Russian warship fired live weapons during an exercise not far off the coast of Plymouth. After 3 days battling flames on Arthur's Seat, fire crews say they're finally extinguished. A grass fire broke out on the slopes of the Edinburgh landmark on Sunday. Thames Water is bringing in a hosepipe ban from Thursday. The supplier blames the recent hot weather. And former England captain Ben Stokes has hit a century in his first match since retiring from international cricket. He led Durham to a 5-wicket win against Derbyshire in their opening match of this year's One Day Cup. That's the latest. I'm Fada Silver.
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11: Cloudy but staying dry tonight with the low dropping down to 11.
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0: We are counting down your top 7 at 7, the biggest and most streamed songs of today. Olivia Rodrigo and The Cure, Spending Tuesday at 5, then moving down one spot tonight, Ariana Grande, Hate That I Made You Love Me at 4.
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0: Stay there, we'll find out who's in that top 3 tonight as we continue to count down the 7 biggest songs of today next. 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

0: Sabrina Carpenter, that is Feather. Still a pinch me moment that I got to see her live Hyde Park in London last summer at the British Summertime Festival. And we were debating going the Saturday night or the Sunday night, and we picked the Sunday night, and I'm so glad we did, right? Because she brought out Duran Duran. Everyone said she'll be making a guest surprise appearance. It will definitely be the Saturday, but it ended up being the day we were there on the Sunday. Duran Duran, they did a great duet of Hungry Like the Wolf. Can't lie though, some confused looks from the younger ones, specifically in the crowd. But most people were absolutely buzzing, including me, my mum and my sister. Now, speaking of live gigs, of course, the guy that kicked off an incredible run of shows at Belsonic. Music coming up from Teddy Swims straight after this.
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0: Jessie J. Taking you right back with Price Tag. It's Q Radio, your national news headlines on the way at 9 o'clock. Stick around after 9. We are doing a deep dive into Gracie Abrams' brand new album, bringing you a new track every single weeknight. And we have Tuesday's album spotlight track on the way. Brand new music from Daughter from Hell, her latest album. But first, your national news headlines on the way next at 9.
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11: From the Sky News Centre at 9. A court's heard Anne Widdicombe was killed in a planned and targeted attack at her Dartmoor bungalow. 28-year-old suspect Joshua Kerry has been remanded in custody, accused of her murder. He'll have to wait almost a year if the case goes to trial. That's been set for next June. The Conservative minister turned reform spokeswoman was found by her gardener. Our reporter Amelia Harper's at the Old Bailey.
12: Prosecutors allege that Anne Widdicombe was hit over the head 21 times with a hammer while she was in her home eating lunch at her home in Devon.
11: Andy Burnham's told his cabinet they need to be a cost of living government at the first meeting of his top team. The new Prime Minister's already announced a cut in VAT on electricity bills. A father says his 16-year-old son's murders left his family devastated forever as three teenagers are jailed. Caden Moy was stabbed on Irvine Beach in North Ayrshire last May. 19-year-old Jay Stewart, Cole Turley, who's 18, and a 15-year-old who can't be named have been ordered to serve at least 46 years between them. Judge Lord Scott says the trio planned the attack.
13: The three of you travelled to Irvine armed and intent on reprisal for some slight hurt caused to someone associated with your group. Two of you took weapons. Caden Moy's death was pointless and unnecessary.
11: Britain's biggest water companies announced a hosepipe ban for more than 10 million people. Thames Water says restrictions will come into effect from Thursday. The new Defence Secretary says it was irresponsible for a Russian warship to fire its weapons off the British coast. A live fire exercise took place less than 50 miles off Plymouth yesterday. And Sir Alex Ferguson's paid tribute to Kevin Keegan following his death, saying he carried the love of football on his sleeve. The pair enjoyed many battles as managers. That's the latest. I'm Faye De Silva.
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0: Staying dry overnight with the low dropping down to 11 degrees. Looking ahead to Wednesday, it's going to be dry tomorrow and warm with the high set to hit 20.

0: Clean Bandit and Zara Larsson. That is Symphony on Q Radio. And I loved Zara Larsson right back to the time when she released this sort of music. And I just love to see that she has now she's getting the recognition she deserves as the summer queen, the pop queen, pop sensation. Yes, love to see it. Okay, Little Mix is on the way next as we continue our 10s at 10.
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0: Sagala and El Air, that is Came Here for Love on Q. Okay, that one is taking us up to just after 11:15. The night is flying in, but we still have time to squeeze in a few more of our 10s at 10. On the way, we have The Wanted to Play for You, also Pharrell Williams, and a bit of David Guetta and Sia. So you know what to do. Keep it Q.
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